0: an end to hostilities. Russian Foreign Minister Sergei Lavrov has strongly backed India's claim for a permanent seat in the United Nations Security Council. In his address at the UN General Assembly in New York last night, Mr. Lavrov said, Russia, in favor of broadening the representation of Asia, Africa and Latin America and Moscow, supports India's and Brazil's candidatures for a permanent seat. He advocated for more seat allocation to the Global South and voiced strong support for India and Brazil. Mr. Lavrov said UN Security Council reforms cannot involve any additional seats being allocated to Western countries, especially to Germany and Japan, who are now on the path to militarism and revanchism. Prime Minister Narendra Modi will share his thoughts with the people of the country and abroad in his monthly radio program, Mann Ki Baat, on Akashvani at 11 a.m. today. This will be the 138th episode. The program will be broadcast across the entire Akashvani and Doordarshan network, the AIR News website and the News on AIR mobile app. It will also be live streamed on the YouTube channels of AIR News, DD News, the PMO and the Ministry of Information and Broadcasting. Akashvani will broadcast the program in regional languages immediately after the Hindi broadcast. All public sector banks and regional rural banks will remain open today for the convenience of customers. This step has been taken in view of the proposed 3-day nationwide bank strike called by the United Forum of Bank Unions from tomorrow. Reserve Bank of India has granted approval for all bank branches, offices, ATM link branches and currency chests to remain fully operational today. Meanwhile, several public sector banks have decided to waive ATM transaction charges above the free monthly limit during the 3-day bank strike. Union Home Minister Amit Shah will participate in a series of key development programs in Ahmedabad today. He will dedicate the newly constructed WAG-12 locomotive maintenance shed to the nation at the Sabarmati Loco Shed. On this occasion, Mr. Shah will also flag off the high horsepower WAG-12 electric locomotive. Later in the day, Mr. Shah will reach the Sabarmati Railway Station to dedicate various station redevelopment projects to the public. During the event, the Home Minister will also flag off the nation's first liquefied natural gas or LNG-powered DEMU train. This is Akashvani giving you the news.
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0: Welcome back. In Uttarakhand, many parts of the state have been receiving rainfall over the past 24 hours. The Met Department has issued a red alert for Dehradun, Tehri and Pauri, forecasting heavy to very heavy rainfall with extremely heavy rain at isolated places. Heavy rainfall is also likely in other parts of the state. Amid continued rainfall, the Chardham Yatra will remain suspended today. More details from our correspondent.
2: According to the Met Department, thunderstorms, lightning and strong winds are likely across all districts of the state today. Wind speeds may reach up to 50 km per hour. In the last 24 hours, Udham Singh Nagar and Nainital recorded the highest rainfall. Continuous rainfall has also led to snowfall in the higher reaches of the state. In view of the weather warning, the disaster management system remains on alert mode across the state. Authorities are monitoring vulnerable areas, rivers and streams as well as waterlogged locations. The Weather Department has advised people to avoid unnecessary travel during the adverse weather conditions. Sakshi Singh, Akashvani News, Dehradun.
0: Continuous heavy rainfall has disrupted normal life across Uttar Pradesh, with 15 people reportedly losing their lives so far. Chief Minister Yogi Adityanath has directed the district magistrates of all affected districts to remain on high alert and provide immediate relief and assistance to the affected people. A report.
3: The torrential rain that began on Thursday continues in several parts of the state, including the capital Lucknow, Kanpur, Gorakhpur, Shravasti and Itawa. Above normal rainfall has been recorded in 63 districts, leading to waterlogging and disruption of normal activities at several places. Relief Commissioner Dr. Hrishikesh Bhaskar Yashod said that the state received 19 times more rainfall than normal during the past 24 hours. The heavy rainfall has also led to a significant drop in temperatures and caused damage to crops, particularly sugarcane, paddy and vegetables. The Meteorological Department has issued an orange alert for Western UP and a yellow alert for Eastern UP today. Sushil Chandra Tiwari, Akashvani News, Lucknow.

0: Drought situation is worsening in several parts of Odisha following heavy rainfall over the past few days, with rivers swelling and low-lying areas inundated. The Jorhat is flowing above the danger level, while the Subarnarekha is rising rapidly, raising concerns in northern Odisha. In the Mahanadi Basin, heavy rainfall in the upper catchments of Chhattisgarh has increased inflows into the Hirakud Reservoir, prompting release of excess water through its gates. More from our correspondent.
1: Rainfall continues in several parts of Odisha, aggravating the flood situation in the state. The Jalaka River is flowing above the danger level at Mathani in Baleswar district, while the Subarnarekha is also rising and remains close to the danger mark at Rajghat. Several low-lying areas have been inundated. In the Mahanadi Basin, heavy rainfall in the upper catchments of Chhattisgarh has led to increased inflow into the Hirakud Reservoir. 22 gates of Hirakud Dam are currently open for release of excess water. People living in low-lying areas along the Mahanadi and its tributaries have been advised to remain alert. The India Meteorological Department has forecast further heavy to very heavy rainfall at some places in Odisha, and authorities are closely monitoring the flood situation. Prakash Das for Akashvani News, Bhubaneswar.
0: World Tourism Day is being observed across the globe today. The day highlights the importance of tourism in connecting people, fostering cultural exchange, and supporting economic development. The theme for this year is Digital Agenda and Artificial Intelligence to Redesign Tourism. Our correspondent reports that initiatives such as Swadesh Darshan 2.0, Prashad, cruise tourism, and tourism skill development are expanding destinations, improving visitor experiences, and creating livelihood opportunities.
2: As part of the central celebration in New Delhi today, Tourism Minister Gajendra Shekhawat will unveil a series of key new initiatives to strengthen India's tourism ecosystem and enhance opportunities for sustainable and inclusive tourism development. With Dipendra Kumar, Suparna Saikya, Akashwani News, Delhi.
0: Prime Minister Narendra Modi is completing 25 years in public service, a journey defined by the mantra of Jan Seva Se Desh Seva and a relentless commitment that continues. Guided by this vision for Seva and Sushasan, the government has been ceaselessly working towards achieving the goal of a Viksit Bharat by 2047. Through inclusive development and social empowerment, this dedication is transforming lives. Today, in our special series, we bring you an instance of how this vision has been translated into action through the Pradhan Mantri Mudra Yojana.
3: The micro, small and medium enterprises in Tamil Nadu is one of the largest MSME ecosystems in the country. The state has a single portal which allows businesses to process clearances across multiple departments. The state also has a separate ministry for the development of MSMEs to empower the small and medium businesses. The sector contributes approximately 31% of India's GDP and serves as the second largest employer after agriculture. Coimbatore has over 80,000 officially registered MSMEs and Udyog Aadhar units spanning manufacturing, textiles, and engineering. Local directories and databases are managed heavily through bodies like Codicia and SEMA. Karthikeyan, district manager of the lead bank in Coimbatore, told AIA that since the beginning of Mudra scheme, the entrepreneurs in the district showed keen interest in improving their businesses and manufacturing capabilities.
4: Coming specifically to our Coimbatore district, Mudra has supported a large number of entrepreneurs. We particularly want to encourage women, small traders, service providers and other micro entrepreneurs, even skill development training institute candidate, or to make use of formal institutional credit.
3: In total, Tamil Nadu has 7,59,847 registered micro-industries, 1,01,861 small industries and 2,818 medium industries, which boost the economy of the state and also the country. Joy, Akashwani, reporting from Chennai.
0: On to sports now. In men's cricket, first one-day international of the three-match series between India and West Indies will be played today at the Greenfield International Stadium in Thiruvananthapuram. The match will start at 2 p.m. IST. Both Rohit Sharma and Virat Kohli are set to return to India's ODI lineup after a two-month break from this format. More from our correspondent.
5: The enthusiasm among cricket fans, which surged from the opening of ticket sales, has reached its peak with the arrival of both teams in Thiruvananthapuram. Cricket fans in the city are hoping to see India make a strong start in the opening match of the three-match ODI series. Tight security arrangements have been put in place at Thiruvananthapuram in connection with the India-West Indies match. Smithy M. Palluruthi, Akashvani News, Thiruvananthapuram.
0: Indian men's and women's compound archery teams made it to the semi-finals of their respective categories at the ongoing Asian Games in

0: Aichi Nagoya today. The men's trio of Sahil Jadhav, Ganesh Maniratnam and Kushal Dalal beat Bhutan 235-232 by the narrowest of margins to seal a semi-final clash against South Korea. The women's team of Chikita Taniparthi, Jyoti Surekha Vennam and Preetika Pradeep beat Kazakhstan to seal a semi-final clash against South Korea. In surfing, India got some good news out of the women's shortboard event as both Sugar Shanti Gayan and Kamali Prakash made it to the third round. The quarterfinal will take place tomorrow. India have so far won 30 medals comprising 4 gold, 12 silver and 14 bronze at the Aichi Nagoya Asian Games. And now for a look at today's newspapers, it's over to Tanvi Khurana.
1: Thank you, Saira. All newspapers have widely noticed the developments regarding SIR. Sunday Times headlines, after meeting, EC says so officials will visit homes of those sent notices, adding ECI Net software to be audited after complaints. Hindustan Times has quoted External Affairs Minister S. Jayashankar's remarks at the UNGA. The paper writes, India slams Pakistan Prime Minister's hypocritical address. The Sunday Express notes, Jayashankar hits back at Pakistan PM, says serial terror practitioners bid for immunity won't stand. Financial Express Sunday quotes the finance minister in its headline, tech innovation can take India to 10% growth. And finally, golden double for Team India's Kabaddi squad at the Asian Games. The Hindu carries a picture of both the men and women's team celebrating their victory. And with that, it's back to you, Sarah.
0: Thanks, Tanvi. And now before we end the bulletin, the headlines once again. External Affairs Minister Jayashankar calls upon all warring nations to de-escalate tensions and keep energy and trade routes open during ongoing conflicts. Russia strongly backs India's claim for permanent seat in UN Security Council. Prime Minister Modi to share his thoughts in Mann Ki Baat program on Akashvani at 11 a.m. today. All public sector banks and regional rural banks to remain open today for convenience of customers. IMD issues red alert for heavy rainfall in Uttarakhand, Chardham Yatra suspended. And in men's cricket, first one-day international three-match series between India and West Indies to be played in Thiruvananthapuram this afternoon. And with that, we end the morning news. Have a great day.

Good afternoon. This is Akashvani and I am Abhishek Mukhopadhyay with the Midday News. The headlines. Prime Minister Narendra Modi says surgical strike and Operation Sindoor demonstrated new example of India's counter-terrorism policy to the world, sending message that terrorist attacks will be met with befitting response. Prime Minister Modi in his Mann Ki Baat program on Akashvani urges people to work together for Nasha Mukti Yuva. Prime Minister urges people to participate in census and use self-enumeration facility, says first phase of census nearly complete. Union Home Minister Amit Shah and Gujarat Chief Minister Bhupendra Patel flag off country's first LNG-powered train at Sabarmati. Red alert for heavy to very heavy rainfall issued over Uttarakhand and West Uttar Pradesh for today. And in Asian Games, boxer Ankush Fangal assures medal by defeating Tajikistan's Nekruz Salimov in the men's 80-kilogram quarterfinal. Prime Minister Narendra Modi today stated that the surgical strike by the Indian Army on the terrorist hideouts in Pakistan demonstrated a new example of India's counter-terrorism policy to the world. Addressing the nation in his Mann Ki Baat program on Akashvani, Mr. Modi said India is set to mark the 10th anniversary of the surgical strike tomorrow, that is 28th of September. He said the world was astonished to see the manner in which brave Indian soldiers crossed the line of control to take action against terrorism. Prime Minister Modi said the surgical strike was India's decisive

0: response to the long-standing pain the nation had endured due to terrorist attacks. He stated that over the past decade, from the Balakot airstrike to Operation Sindoor, India has repeatedly sent the message that terrorist strikes will be met with a befitting response.
1: बीते एक दशक में बालाकोट की एयर स्ट्राइक से लेकर ऑपरेशन सिंदूर तक भारत ने बार बार ये स्पष्ट संदेश दिया है कि अगर आतंकवादी भारत पर आंख उठाएंगे तो उसका करारा जवाब दिया जाएगा। आतंकवादी हमलों ने भारत को लंबे समय तक चोट पहुंचाई है। पहले भी हर आतंकी हमले के बाद पाकिस्तान पर कार्रवाई की मांग होती थी। अब आज का भारत आतंकवाद के खिलाफ जीरो टॉलरेंस पॉलिसी लेकर चल रहा है।
0: Prime Minister Modi said this year also marks 25 years since the 9/11 terrorist attacks. He said the highest number of victims at the World Trade Center, the US, after Americans were Indians. He recalled paying homage to those innocent citizens during his US visit after becoming Prime Minister in 2014. He once again extended his condolences to the bereaved families on behalf of crores of Indian citizens. Touching upon the topic of the ongoing census, Mr. Modi said the first phase of this exercise is nearly complete across all states and union territories. Data of over 32 crore families has already been recorded. Work is currently underway also in the remote, snow-clad regions of Ladakh, Himachal Pradesh, Jammu and Kashmir and Uttarakhand. The Prime Minister noted that many inspiring experiences have emerged from these areas. In Uttarakhand, the census process began in the village of Mana in Chamoli, which is known as the country's first village.
1: Janagana, hum sabka राष्ट्रीय दायित्व है। मैंने 15 अगस्त को भी देशवासियों से आग्रह किया था कि इसके लिए अपना समय जरूर निकालें। जनगणना के लिए अपनी जानकारी स्वयं दर्ज करने की ये सुविधा बहुत आसान है। आप अपने मोबाइल से ही अपनी और अपने परिवार की जानकारी दर्ज करा सकते हैं। ये सुविधा हिंदी सहित 16 भाषाओं में उपलब्ध है।
0: Prime Minister Modi informed that so far more than 2 crore 60 lakh people have already entered their details on the census portal via mobile, completing the self-enumeration. He said accurate information about citizens and their families helps create a precise picture of the country's future. The Prime Minister said today marks the 100th birth anniversary of the revered late Ashok Singhal, who was the former international working president of the Vishwa Hindu Parishad. He called him a great personality who dedicated his entire life to culture, society and the nation. The Prime Minister said the nation began this year with a grand celebration of national pride, which is the Somnath Swabhiman Parv. He said Mahmud of Ghazni had demolished the Somnath temple for the first time 1,000 years ago in 1026 AD. He highlighted that the Somnath temple still stands in all its grandeur by the sea, bestowing the blessings of immortality upon India. He added this is why the Somnath Swabhiman Parv was celebrated with immense pride this year.
1: आज से 1000 साल पहले 1026 में मोहम्मद गजनी ने पहली बार सोमनाथ मंदिर को विध्वंस किया था। लेकिन जो लोग सोमनाथ को तोड़कर भारत की पहचान मिटाने आए थे, आज उनका कोई वजूद भी नहीं है और सोमनाथ मंदिर पूरी भव्यता के साथ विशाल समुद्र के किनारे भारत को अमरता का आशीर्वाद दे रहा है।
0: The Prime Minister also mentioned Mahatma Gandhi's birth anniversary, which will be celebrated on the 2nd of October. He said cleanliness is one of the many guiding principles for life given by Bapu. Citing several examples of initiatives to maintain cleanliness, Mr. Modi said young people in Madhya Pradesh are working to clean up a river. The Prime Minister pointed out that all these efforts start with a single individual first, and a movement grows when others join in. He said this is what Jan Bhagidari is all about. He stated that cleanliness is the most beautiful tribute the nation can pay to Mahatma Gandhi.
1: कुछ ही दिनों बाद 2 अक्टूबर है पूज्य बापू की जयंती का दिन। बापू ने हमें जीवन के बहुत से मंत्र दिए हैं, स्वच्छता भी उनमें से एक है। हाल के दिनों में मैंने कहीं मध्य प्रदेश में कुछ नौजवान नदी की सफाई 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
0: Prime Minister Modi noted that millions of young people across the country have recently taken a significant resolve against substance abuse and drugs under the Nasha Mukt Yuva Abhiyan. They have vowed to stay away from drugs and have also taken up the responsibility.

0: responsibility of spreading this message to others. Mr. Modi said Nasha Mukt Yuva Abhiyan will run for 100 weeks.
1: आने वाले दिनों में इस अभियान के तहत हेल्थ चेकअप और ध्यान शिविर जैसी गतिविधियां भी होंगी। जल्द ही हमारे अनेक पर्व और त्योहार भी आने वाले हैं। इस बार त्योहारों की खुशियों के बीच हम अपने आसपास भी नजर डालें। अगर कोई युवा किसी गलत आदत की ओर बढ़ रहा है तो उससे बात करें। अगर कोई नशे से बाहर निकलने की कोशिश कर रहा है तो उसका साथ दें। नशा मुक्त युवा विकसित भारत के इस संकल्प को हम सब मिलकर आगे बढ़ाएं।
0: Mr. Modi had urged young people through Mann Ki Baat to join this campaign using their creativity. He expressed delight that thousands of youth have stepped forward in response to this call. Various competitions, including anthems, slogan writing and street plays, have been organized on the My Bharat platform. Similarly, young people are sharing creative content on social media using the hashtag Nasha Mukti Yuva. Prime Minister Modi noted that in a sense, the message, the medium and the driving energy behind it all come from the youth themselves. He added that in the coming days, activities such as health checkups and meditation camps will also be conducted as part of this campaign. Union Home and Corporation Minister Amit Shah today inaugurated, laid the foundation stone and launched a series of major railway development projects worth over 1500 crore rupees in Sabarmati. The minister, along with Gujarat Chief Minister Bhupendra Patel, also flagged off the country's first LNG-powered train from Sabarmati station. Addressing a massive public gathering on this occasion, the Home Minister highlighted the remarkable transformation of Indian Railways over the last 12 years under the leadership of Prime Minister Narendra Modi. Mr. Shah noted that annual diesel consumption in railways has drastically reduced from 293 crore litres to 108 crore litres, with ongoing efforts aimed at eliminating it entirely. This is Akashvani giving you the news.
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0: Prime Minister Narendra Modi is completing 25 years in public service, a journey defined by the mantra of Jan Seva Se Desh Seva and a relentless commitment that continues. Guided by this vision for Seva and Sushasan, the government has been ceaselessly working towards achieving the goal of a Viksit Bharat by 2047. Through inclusive development and social empowerment, this dedication is transforming lives. Today, in a special series, we bring you a closer look at how the government has shaped the startup movement that drives employment generation and works on key deep tech areas. More from a correspondent.
3: Prime Minister Narendra Modi gave a call for Startup India in 2015 that laid the foundation for a vibrant entrepreneurial culture and opened new avenues for private participation in strategic sectors. Over the last decade, startups have increased from 350 to over 2 lakh ventures, generating over 25 lakh jobs. India today owns the world's third largest startup ecosystem. The Center for Cellular and Molecular Platforms, or C-Camp, is India's premier research and innovation hub and one of the largest life sciences incubators that have directly funded and mentored over 700 startups over a decade. Speaking to Akashvani, the co-founder and director of InExcel, Nitish Kumar Jangir, has thanked C-Camp and Government of India for their support and shared information on how his life-saving devices called SANS, VapCare and Fetal Life have aided critical care and maternal health across the world.
4: We are seeing from last many years that India is becoming a good production house, specifically for global markets in medical devices, and we want to that shift from just a production house to production plus innovation house to create innovative, high quality products which will make India a powerhouse for medical devices or medical technology innovation.
3: The startups and unicorns are helping build a supportive ecosystem, enabling the country to harness its demographic dividend and emerge as a global innovation hub. Sudhindra, Akashvani News, Bengaluru.
0: Indian Meteorological Department IMD has issued a red color warning for heavy to very heavy rainfall over Uttarakhand and West Uttar Pradesh today. The weather agency has forecast heavy rainfall over Andaman and Nicobar Islands, Bihar, East Uttar Pradesh and Himachal Pradesh for the day. According to IMD, Andaman and Nicobar Islands are likely to witness thunder squall till tomorrow. The Met Department has also predicted thunderstorms accompanied with lightning and gusty winds over Jammu and Kashmir, Ladakh, Himachal Pradesh, Bihar, Rajasthan,

Tamil Nadu, Puducherry, Karaikal and West Uttar Pradesh for the next 2 to 3 days. In men's cricket, West Indies were 11 for no loss in 1.2 overs against host India on the first one-day international of the three-match series at the Greenfield International Stadium in Thiruvananthapuram when reports last came in. Earlier, India won the toss and opted to field first. Both Rohit Sharma and Virat Kohli returned to India's ODI lineup after

0: एशियन गेम्स 2026 आईची नगोया।
1: Welcome and it's time to bring you all the latest from Asian Games. I am Vidushi Vats here with Mohammed Shahid Azmi, bringing you all the major developments from the last hour and a half. And what a last 90 minutes it has been. Twists, turns, changing positions, dramatic finishes, and now two more silver medals for India. Yes, after the two silver medals we already brought you from squash, India has added two more silver medals, both from athletics, and we begin with a sensational performance in the women's long jump final. Ansi Sojan has done it, silver medal for India. Ansi produced a stunning 6.53 meter jump with her final attempt to secure second place, and what a competition she had. She was the athlete to beat for much of the final, sitting right at the top of the standings and showing remarkable consistency and control. And then when it mattered the most, she delivered a massive 6.53 meters with a final attempt to bring home the silver for India. And that is India's third silver medal of the day, following the silver medal performances from Abhay Singh and Anahat Singh in squash. But the silver

Good evening and welcome to Rock with Jock on 107.1 MHz with you this evening is RJ Angie. And well, even as the weekend winds down, let's slow things a little down, relax and enjoy some beautiful music right here on 107.1. So stay right here with me even as I bring you songs, memories and good vibes. At 8:05, we have the news coming in Marathi. Stick for that. And then 8:15, we continue with the music right here on 107.1 Rock with Jock.

Westlife with the Hello My Love, and we're back and hope you're enjoying your Sunday evening as much as I am. And sometimes all we need is a good song, a quiet moment, and a little reminder to be grateful for where we are. And before we move into the next song, just going to give you a quick heads up that you can start sending in your request to our WhatsApp number that is on 865-766-1071. You can also give us a call on 4515-4132 or 4515-4133. Marathi News has moved on to 8:35, so that'll be coming in at that time, and then followed by news in Hindi at 8:45, followed by news in English at 9 o'clock, and 9:15 we get into your request segment. So start sending in your request and we'll be more than happy to play that for you right here on 107.1.

Trilo with the Get Right, and I hope you always get right when it comes to making choices for your life, because you are important. So do what makes you happy. And just like that, well, we've come to the final stretch of our Sunday evening together. And well, at 8:35 we have the news coming in Marathi, followed by the news in Hindi at 8:45, and news in English at 9 o'clock, and then 9:15 we move into Unwind. So in case you haven't sent your dedication, you can do that right away by sending us your request to our WhatsApp number, that is 865-766-1071. You can also give us a call and we'll be more than happy to take in your request. Coming up, few more tracks before we get into our segment of the news at 8:35. It is 8:25 by the studio clock. Jennifer Lopez coming in, Jenny from the Block. Children!

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1: Mr. Modi also called for greater public participation in cleanliness drives ahead of the birth anniversary of Father of the Nation Mahatma Gandhi on the 2nd of October. He cited examples of cleanliness initiatives from across the country.
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1: Prime Minister Modi said millions of young people have pledged to stay away from drugs under the Nasha Mukt Yuva Abhiyan. He called for collective efforts to build a drug-free youth while announcing health checkups and meditation camps as part of 100-week campaign. Speaking about One District, One Product initiative, Prime Minister Modi said it is creating new opportunities for amla growers and entrepreneurs at Pratapgarh in Uttar Pradesh, with around 100 processing units now operational and women's self-help groups playing an important role. He said the initiative aims to take local products to national and global markets and urge people to promote the vocal for local message during the upcoming festive season. Defense Minister Rajnath Singh has said India seeks global stability but not at the cost of its strategic autonomy. Mr. Singh was addressing a defense conclave in New Delhi today. He said India does not seek to occupy the territory of any country but will take all necessary measures to protect its security and strategic autonomy if threatened. He said as long as a neighboring country continues to support terrorism, India is entitled to take all necessary measures against it.
2: भारत शांति चाहता है।
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1: Welcome back to the news at 9. Union Home and Cooperation Minister Amit Shah flagged off the country's first LNG-powered train from Sabarmati Station in Gujarat today, marking railway's shift towards cleaner energy. The train uses a dual-fuel system powered by diesel and liquefied natural gas. The initiative is being seen as a step towards greener rail transport and India's net-zero carbon goals. Mr. Shah also launched a series of railway development projects worth more than 1,500 crore rupees. Addressing the gathering on the occasion, Mr. Shah said, Indian Railways has undergone major transformation over the past 12 years.
5: In 2015-16, the railways used diesel worth 293 crore rupees. By 2024-25, this had come down to 108 crore rupees. Our aim is to bring diesel consumption down to zero by 2030 and save Indian currency. Moreover, 99.6% of the railway network has already been electrified. We will also complete the remaining 0.3% very soon.
6: 0.3% jo baki hai, wo bhi hum pura kar lenge.
1: Prime Minister Narendra Modi is completing 25 years in public service, a journey defined by the mantra of Jan Seva Se Desh Seva and a relentless commitment that continues. Guided by this vision for Seva and Sushasan, the government has been ceaselessly working towards achieving the goal of a Viksit Bharat by 2047. Through inclusive development and social empowerment, this dedication is transforming lives. Today, in our special series, we bring you an instance of how this vision has been translated into action through the Namo Bharat Rapid Rail.
7: Namo Bharat is India's first regional rapid transit system, which is a semi-high-speed corridor of 82.15 km.

0: generators designed to run 180 km per hour and built at 30,274 crore rupees. Operational since February this year, it cuts the Delhi-Meerut journey to an under an hour and interchanges with 3 metro lines, 2 railway stations and 4 bus terminals. Every train has a reserved coach for women, including a premium coach with its own lounge. The platforms are also sealed behind screen doors. Speaking at the flag-off ceremony of the Rapid Rail, Prime Minister Narendra Modi said that Namo Bharat train has modernity, rapidity and fast speed.
1: Namo Bharat train mein aadhunikta bhi hai, gati bhi hai, adbhut speed bhi hai. ये नमो भारत ट्रेन नए भारत के नए सफर और नए संकल्पों को परिभाषित कर रही है.
0: A passenger of Namo Bharat described that the rapid rail will benefit employees and students who earlier used to travel through vehicles on the route.
2: जो लोग पहले गाड़ी से जाते थे या फिर कार बस से जाते थे.
3: People who used to travel by car or bus no longer have to deal with traffic jams, especially during peak hours. If you ask any employee who commutes to work, I don't think they would disagree that the Namo Bharat rapid rail has been a game changer. It is a major development for Meerut and Uttar Pradesh.
2: एक development है Meerut और UP के इतिहास.
0: The seamless integration of Namo Bharat ensures high-speed intercity travel, setting a benchmark for integrated urban and regional transit in India. It will decongest road traffic and consequently lead to significant reduction in vehicular carbon dioxide emissions. This project provides further impetus to the Prime Minister's vision of transforming urban mobility and ensuring seamless, efficient, modern and sustainable public transport system that improves ease of living for citizens. With Bhanu Pratap Singh, Aman Yadav, Akashvani News, Delhi.
4: Vice President C.P. Radhakrishnan has stressed that technology cannot replace the human touch of a doctor, particularly amid rapid advances in artificial intelligence and digital healthcare. The Vice President was addressing the graduation ceremony of SUT Academy of Medical Sciences at Thiruvananthapuram in Kerala today.
5: As we embrace technology, we must remember that one fundamental truth. Technology can assist a doctor, but it cannot replace the human touch of a doctor. A machine can analyze, a robot can assist, but there is no comparison that human touch by a doctor to the patient. An algorithm can identify patterns, but patient still needs a doctor who can listen, understand, reassure and take the responsibility.
4: Prime Minister Narendra Modi today paid tribute to former International Working President of Vishwa Hindu Parishad, Ashok Singhal, on his 100th birth anniversary. Born on 27th of September 1926 in Agra, Ashok Singhal dedicated his life to culture, society and the nation. During the Mann Ki Baat program today, Prime Minister Modi recalled Singhal's role in the Ram Janmabhoomi movement and his efforts to address social discrimination and inequality. Union Home Minister Amit Shah attended the centenaria celebration in New Delhi this evening to commemorate the VHP leader's birth anniversary. Speaking at the event, Mr. Shah said, Vishwa Hindu Parishad leader devoted his entire life to Hindutva, the nation and social service. You are listening to the news at 9 on Akashwani.
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4: Welcome back. At the Asian Games in Japan, India's Ansi Sojin Edapilli has won the silver medal in the women's long jump at Aichi Nagoya in Japan today. Sarvesh Kushare won silver medal in the men's high jump. In squash, the country clinched 2 silver medals, with Abhay Singh winning silver in the men's singles and Anahat Singh bagging a silver medal in the women's singles event. Tajashin Shankar bagged a bronze medal in the decathlon. Harita Bhadra won the bronze in the women's 200 meters event and Parul Chaudhary won bronze medal in women's 3000 meters steeplechase event. President and Prime Minister extended wishes to all the medal winners. Currently, India is at the 12th position in medals tally with a total of 37 medals including 4 gold, 16 silver and 17 bronze medals. India defended the prestigious Nona Gaparina Dashavelli Trophy at the 2026 Chess Olympiad in Samarkand, Uzbekistan today, finishing as the best overall nation after picking up a silver in the open section and a bronze in the women's event. The Indian men's team played out a draw with Hungary and settled for the silver medal on a tie break, while the women drew with Georgia to bring home the bronze in the Chess Olympiad that concluded today. This marks the third straight edition where India have won the

trophy, having claimed it on the home turf at Chennai in 2022 during the historic double goal campaign at Budapest in 2024 and the latest in Samarkand. In men's cricket, chasing a target of 296 runs set by West Indies, hosts India with 240 for 2 in 37 overs in the first one-day international of the three-match series in Thiruvananthapuram when reports last came in. Earlier put into bat, West Indies posted 295 for the loss of 7 wickets in stipulated 50 overs. India had opted to field after winning the toss. The India Meteorological Department has forecast heavy rainfall over Andaman and Nicobar Islands, south interior Karnataka and Uttarakhand tomorrow. It has also predicted thunderstorms accompanied with lightning and gusty winds over northeastern parts of India. And now before we end the bulletin, the headlines once again. Prime Minister Narendra Modi says surgical strikes, Balakot airstrike and Operation Sindoor are bold examples of India's zero-tolerance policy towards terrorism. In Mann Ki Baat program, Prime Minister highlights progress of Census 2027, saying data of over 32 crore families recorded so far. Defence Minister Rajnath Singh asserts India seeks global stability without compromising strategic autonomy. Union Minister Amit Shah flags off country's first LNG-powered train from Sabarmati in Gujarat. At Asian Games, India clinched silver medals in women's long jump, men's high jump and both squash singles bags bronze in decathlon, women's steeplechase and 200-meter events. And India retained the Nona Gaparina Dashavili Trophy at Chess Olympiad in Uzbekistan, wins silver in open section and bronze in the women's event. And that's all in the news at 9. Good night.

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1: 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With you this evening is RJ Angie, and we are starting in with your requests. So coming up, our first request goes out to Deepa Palkar. Thank you so much for writing in and wishing you a fantastic week ahead. Going to give you Katy Perry with Firework.

Madonna, with a ray of light, going out to Ferrer Sugandpuri, also wants to dedicate it to all his WhatsApp members, music lovers, and also to everybody listening at FM Rainbow. Thank you so much, Feroz. Wishing you a wonderful week ahead. Coming up here, we have a track going out to Pradeep Anantakrishnan. Thank you so much for calling. He's in Chennai, enjoying the wonderful weather and meal out there, and also listening to one of

Queen with You're My Best Friend, and this goes out to Jonah, who celebrates her birthday today, and that comes from Vidanti. Thank you so much for writing in and wishing you a wonderful birthday, Jonah. Coming up, our next track goes out to Pranav Shinde, gonna give you Barbara Streisand with Woman in Love.

John Legend with What a Wonderful World, going out to Mrs. De Silva, who wanted to listen to the song, saying it's a gratitude to the Almighty for the beauty of this universe given to us. Thank you so much, Mrs. De Silva. That is so thoughtful and kind of you. Coming up here, we have a track going out to Deepak. Thank you for writing in. Gonna give you Shakira with Addicted to You.

Shakira with this wonderful FIFA Brazil song, which was for 2014, going out to Hirmani Verma, who is listening in from Chandigarh estate. Thank you so much for writing in. And coming up, our next track goes out to Harivan. Thank you so much for writing in. Gonna give you Bryan Adams with "You've Been a Friend to Me."

Eric Clapton with that wonderful track, Wonderful Tonight, going out to Julie Silvera. Thank you so much for writing in. Hope you are doing well and in good health. Coming up here, we have a track for Barbara and for Terrence, also going out to Barbara from Crawford Market. Going to give you Jim Breeze with Rosario, also going out to someone who's listening in to us. Somebody who's enjoying the music right here with us this evening. And well, if you're listening in, going out to Vijendra also, thank you so much for writing in and appreciating the music right here on 107.1. Hitendra Das, I'm going to combine another track for you as we are running short of time, but definitely playing a track for you as well. Coming up, Jim Reese with Rosario.

That is Venga Boys with Shalalala going out to Hitendra Das. Thank you so much for writing in. And a quick update. At 10 o'clock, we're going to have the 20th edition of Asian Games update. That'll be for 20 minutes. So stick around for that. And then we move on to yesteryears from 10:20 onwards all the way till 11 o'clock. Coming up, our final track going out to all the Marulites. Mother of mine or sweet One Day at a Time, Sweet Jesus. Well, I'm going to play the second track for you. That comes in from Russell Gonsalves, Marul, wishing everyone a good evening.

Good evening and welcome to Yesterday right here on 107.1, and you just heard the opening track, Perry Como with Just Born to Be Your Baby. And well, we are setting the mood for that wonderful time of the evening, a perfect time to just slow down and let the music take you somewhere special. Tonight we're turning the clock back and bringing you some unforgettable Yesterday melodies, the songs that have lived in our hearts for decades. So sit back, relax, and let the memories do the talking through the music. And coming up next year, we have a track by Cliff Richard, and a track that says, "Have I told you lately that I love you?" And I just want to dedicate this track to Sridharan, who wants to also dedicate it to his daughters, Vinita, Bindya, Priyanka, and granddaughter, Vidhi. Sorry, missed that one during the request segment, so I hope this one makes it up for you right now. Cliff Richard with "Have I Told You Lately That I Love You?"

Musically also on 107.1, you just heard Elvis Presley with the Bossa Nova. Coming up here, we have Frank Sinatra with Fly Me to the Moon. Nigel, if you're listening in, this one's for you.

And well, when we listen to these songs, there's something special and magical about them. You have, you know, some the songs we've not heard in so many years, but the moment the first few notes play, suddenly you remember where you were and who you were with and exactly how you felt. And well, that's the beauty of music. It keeps our memories alive. So here's another timeless classic coming your way. And here is John Denver with Take Me Home, Country Roads.

Well, definitely, we can clearly see that the rain has gone and the sun has appeared. We are entering the October heat for sure. It is getting warmer. Keep yourself hydrated. And even as we come to the end of the show, it's almost at 10:49, but the studio clock's just going to play a few songs related to faith-based. But remember that even in this time when you face uncertainties, and sometimes when you don't know what to do, He is still good all the time. Some roads you have to walk alone and with no friends, no family, no partner, just you and God. And some battles are yours alone. No applause, no spotlight, just you and God. And

0: storms may hit hard with no shelter, no shortcuts, but you know you still have him by your side. He knew the only way you'd seek him is to trust him. So I hope you trust him no matter what happens, because he is the one who will always make a way, because he is by your side and his grace and faithfulness follows you. Christy Lane with Footprints in the Sand.
1: One night, I had a dream. I dreamed I was walking along the beach with the Lord, and across the sky flashed scenes from my life. For each scene, I noticed two sets of footprints in the sand. One set belonged to me, and the other to the Lord.

And I noticed that many times along the path of life, there was only one set of footprints. I also noticed that it happened at the very lowest and saddest times in my life. This really bothered me, so I questioned the Lord about it.

Lord, you said that once I decided to follow you, you would walk with me all the way. But I've noticed that during the most troublesome times in my life, there's only one set of footprints. I don't understand why in times when I needed you most, you should leave me. And the Lord replied, My precious, precious child, I love you, and I would never, never leave you during your times of trial and suffering. When you saw only one set of footprints in the sand, it was then that I was carrying you.

Welcome back to FM Rainbow Channel on 107.1. It's time for me to say goodbye. It's 10:54 by the studio clock. I'll be back with you next month. But even as we end this segment, I just want to say that remember that God will never send you into a situation alone. He goes before you. He stands beside you and He walks behind you. Whatever the situation you have right now, be confident and remember that He is always with you and for you. And gonna leave you with this wonderful track which says Amazing Grace, because knowing that His grace is always sufficient for us in every part of our life. He is the same God that made a way last time and will make a way this time for you as well. So keep the faith, keep smiling, remember to whom you belong, the one who sees you day and night. This is RG Angie saying good night. Take care.

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